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Something about a conservative regular girl that still can beat a chess. Thorough as don't need your chess. Psychic as can reach your chess. Zodiac sign, it must be a Gemini moon. 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

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Thank you for the friendship. Thank you for who I am today. And thank you for this very moment, because now I get to say I have a new song with Aaliyah.

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17: Walt Baby Love Productions presents Gospel Tracks, making a joyful noise unto the Lord. Hi, this is Walt Baby Love. And for the next 2 or 3 hours, depending on what city you're hearing us in, we'll feature the best gospel and inspirational entertainment from around the world. This weekend happens to be our Mother's Day weekend program. Thank you for joining us. And this weekend, we are going to speak with Renee Spearman.
18: I don't plan any of the things that God does for me. I just be like, wow. So I'm just grateful.
17: Pastor Mike Jr.
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20: 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What are you talking about? I mean,
17: They'll all join me in separate Zoom chats from our Marina Del Rey studios right here in Southern California. Then we'll get into our inspirational thought of the week. I give you the phone number to the Faith phone line and how you can reach out to us on our social media platforms. Plus, we'll have our Gospel Tracks Faith phone line prayer list and a timely and informative Gospel Tracks medical moment. You're probably thinking, why is he laughing? I'm thanking God for my lovely wife. She's going to join us this weekend for our Mother's Day program. And I'm thanking God for my mother, my two great-grandmothers, my two grandmothers. At one time, we had 5 generations alive at the same time. But I know they're in heaven praying for us right now. Having said that, I'm kicking things off with William Murphy. God continues to give us double for all our troubles, but our mothers are still with us.
21: I need you to get up and move. I need you to

Hey, what's up? It's your boy Dante Bo. This is my single Grateful featuring Friday, and you're listening to my friend Walt Baby Love and Gospel Tracks. Peace.

0: media platforms, you can watch the entire interview via Zoom. Anyway, as we were talking during the course of that interview, I asked her to tell us about some of her future projects besides what she's already done with Montel Jordan and Kim Burrell.
1: I want to continue, of course, writing and doing the things that I currently do, but I also want to get more onto the production side of the music. Right now, I'm also working on a full project, which will be released soon. And so I'm so excited about that. And I will be one of the producers on the movie for Dr. Bobby Jones that will be coming out probably next year or so. So I'm so excited. So I've been talking to him, like we've been talking a whole lot. So it's just a blessing to be a part of what God, I don't plan any of the things that God does for me. I just be like, wow. So I'm just grateful.
2: Thank you, God, for giving us our identity in you. We can know who we are because we know whose we are, and we don't have to work for your approval. You've called us by name.

0: Montel Jordan and Kim Burrell. Renee Spearman presents You Chose Me. Just think, y'all, God chose us. He gave us free will, but he chose us. And when we answered, oh, he blessed us to become part of the family of God. Well, my wife's with us. Reverend Patricia's with us. Sweetheart, welcome to Gospel Tracks this weekend.
1: Yes, it's an honor to be here because we get to honor

0: And I get to say great things about all of the women out there. We honor women today, Mother's Day, all the mothers. And mothers come in all packages. Mothers, biological mothers, foster mothers, mothers, mentors. You know, we're going to also talk about women who are separated from their children. You know, we're going to honor mothers. You know, I don't want to leave anybody out. And this is an honor just to be here and to recognize the good and the grace that God has given all of us to be mothers.
1: Wow. Thank you, dear. Listen, we got to take care of a bunch of business, but she's going to be with us for the next 3 hours. Happy Mother's Day to all the mothers in our audience out there. God bless you. We love you. And we're going to keep on honoring you. This is Walt. Baby love, that's for sure.
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12: 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I listen to you every morning while I'm traveling. Every Sunday morning, I love what you're doing. I keep on doing what you're doing because I really know that you is an anointed man from God. God bless you. Have a blessed day. And continue to praise God for his words, for all the honor and all the praise. To God be the glory. Hallelujah. Thank you. Amen. Amen.
1: That was Minister Jimmy Banks from Norfolk, Virginia, calling in. Thank you, Pastor. I appreciate you. I just want you to know how much we love you. And you're right. Here we are, praising God. He's worthy to be praised. We're going to lift up your name right now to our Father in heaven. Most gracious, loving, and everlasting Heavenly Father, we thank you for our brother in Christ, Minister Jimmy Banks, there in Norfolk, Virginia. Keep him safe on the highway, God, on his way to the house of worship. Continue to wrap your protective arms around he and his family. God, continue to give him a word to pass on to his people.

Lord, we thank you for all of the men and the women in ministry around the world today. And here we are blessing mothers on this Mother's Day weekend. So I know he has a word to speak about mothers. God, take care of us as we represent you today. And we lift you up to all of our listeners around the world. And we thank you for Minister Jimmy Banks. In Jesus' holy name, we say amen. Amen and amen. Minister Jimmy Banks, this song is for you. Check this out. I call it disco gospel. It's Mariah Carey and the Clark Sisters teaming up together with Jesus. I do. I do what? I do love you.

some of y'all are getting your dance on. I know you are. How about giving me a call at the Faith phone line, 1-877-925-8568. That's 1-877-925-8568. We are looking to hear from you. I want to know what you're doing while you're listening to Gospel Track.

0: sounds like music you heard first right around gospel tracks from the group Fire. Contemporary quartet gospel, I Can Count on You. Oh my goodness gracious, we are having ourselves a Holy Ghost praise party this Mother's Day weekend right here at Gospel Tracks. Next, I was speaking to my friend, Pastor Mike Jr., with his anointed self. And as we were talking about music and about ministry, and him being a younger guy, obviously, than myself, but him realizing that I preach also, he began speaking about the relationship that's very important between the pastor and the choir.
1: I think one of the things we got to heal in the 21st century church is the relationship between the priests and the psalmists. I think what's happened in so many contexts, we've had a generation of pastors who felt like the music wasn't that important. And now it's birthing musicians and worship leaders who feel like they're undervalued. As for me, man, I don't minimize it. I need to feel that presence, man. It's just, think about it. Even in the Bible, before they would fight, they would send up Judah. You know, so for me, man, it's very vital, very critical. And as somebody said on Instagram, they said, he just don't miss. Like, everything he say in the song be perfect. And I don't think they realize all I'm doing is preaching I'm singing my sermon.
2: That's right. No,
1: that ain't not you, a pastor. This gonna be my year. I'm coming out. I'm staying blessed. Tell your neighbor I said. So what I'm realizing now is my music is nothing but a message with a melody, you know? So I'm going to do all I can to make sure I guard that relationship between priest and psalmist.
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0: Pastor Mike Jr. and Turn It Around, one of the songs saying that God is going to turn it around. I got to mention this real quick, the Mariah Carey song with the Clark Sisters on one of the gospel music charts. She is number one this week. People get nervous when I talk about the charts. Then in another chart, it's Josh Copeland. So take your choice. The bottom line is you get the best gospel music in the world right here at Gospel Tracks. Reverend Patricia, what do you have to say here about Mother's Day?
1: Happy Mother's Day to all of you who are out there, mothers, mothers-to-be. You know, I thank God for you because mothers, we are the nurturers of children, nurturers of those who are going to be here after we're gone. So the role of mother is so, so important. And as I said before, it comes in all shapes, sizes, colors, and you know, mother, mentors, you know, whoever God has put in your life to mother. And that's an honor. It's a blessing. So once again, I want to say happy Mother's Day to all of you who have been given the role of mother. Happy Mother's Day.
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10: 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Lynn Carr.
11: Hey, this is John Legend. I'm hanging out with Walt Baby Love.
0: That is sure enough true. It is definitely Walt Baby Love, and it's time for some gospel tracks, classical, old school style. And since we are honoring mothers this particular weekend, I have chosen some very special songs for mothers. As I go ahead and get into this, the very first song that I want to share with you about mothers this Mother's Day weekend on Gospel Tracks comes from our friend Major from Houston, Texas. Are you ready? Give a listen to what Major had to say about his single entitled A Mother's Love.
12: A Mother's Love is one of the hidden gems from my catalog that I am grateful has touched and impacted the way that it has. And I want all of your listeners to definitely check it out. For the mamas that need the reminder, for those that have that relationship with their mothers, it is totally that song that will help to remind you just how sweet the love of a mama is.

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1: S major and a mother's love. 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
2: Yes, I see how that song just really touched you, and I truly understand, because there's nothing like a mother's love. And, you know, that's why we celebrate. We just honor those who gave us that love. And, hey, today we celebrate. Here comes another song. Oh, my God, I love this one. I'll always love my mama. I said it right, huh?

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The Intruders, I Always Love My Mama. They're from Philadelphia, Pennsylvania. That song was recorded back in 1973 by the songwriting and producing team of Kenny Gamble and Leon Huff, the owners of Philadelphia International Records at that time. That song is 53 years old and still relevant today. It's my friend Bill Withers, who's gone home to be with the Lord and Grandma's hands.

0: Bill Withers and Grandma's Hands. And I got to tell you all this one. Patricia, I don't know if I ever told you this or not, but when I went to New York City in 1971 to work on the radio, right? And I'm on this top 40 radio station, the only black person on this radio station, right? In New York. And people were paying attention to what I was doing and saying all the time. But Bill Withers had made this song. And I convinced my program directors, who would say, well, that song might be too black for us. I said, no, play this song. Watch what's going to happen with our audience here in New York, whether they're white or they're black or they're Latino or they're Asian or Native American or whatever. We played this song. I got Bill to come to the radio station. But my grandmother was in town from Pittsburgh visiting with me for 3 weeks. And I took her to a place called the Village Vanguard, which was a nightclub down in the Village in Manhattan. Bill was singing. I asked Bill to come and speak to my grandmother. And he came to our table and spoke with her and then invited us to his dressing room. And my grandmother was just so pleased. But Bill Withers was a true gentleman from Slab Fork, West Virginia. That's where he grew up.
1: Wow.
0: Did that song ever do something for you? Because I know you were raised by your mother and your grandmother.
1: Oh, yeah, Grandma's Hand. You know, grandmother, she was the one who taught us about Christ, who led us to church. And she was the main spiritual influence in our lives. And so, you know, I thank God for my grandmother. She was the one that was the conduit that showed me the way to Christ.
0: Uh-huh. And as I learned down in Houston, Texas, Big Mama, as she was called back in the day. This is Walt Baby Love. Pray for me, y'all.
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4: Hi, this is Pastor Charles Jenkins, wishing my own mother and my wife, the mother of my children, your mother, grandmother, big mother, a happy Mother's Day. Keep it right here on Gospel Tracks with Walt Baby Love.
5: Thank you, Pastor Charles. We appreciate you. God bless you, man. Living here now in Southern California. Well, my wife and I have celebrated our first grandchild together. And he's 7 months old now, and our daughter's on the way here with the baby. But this is Mother's Day weekend. So, Patricia, I'm going to let you just take it from here and talk about what you'd like to talk about.
6: Absolutely. I am so thrilled that little Noah, my grandson, is going to be in the house. They're coming from Chicago, and I just cannot wait. And, you know, just looking at him and, you know, and just realizing I am his grandmother. It's a huge spiritual responsibility. And I wanted to bring the scripture up. It's when the Apostle Paul is talking to his a young preacher who he mentors, Timothy. And he says, I am reminded of your sincere faith, which was first dealt in your grandmother Lois and in your mother Eunice, and I am persuaded now lives in you also. You know, Apostle Paul was just reminding him of the faith, that faith that was first given from your grandmother to your mother, now to you. And it just lets me know that there is a responsibility for me to instill faith of Jesus, teaching him how to pray. You know, those things are important. So Apostle Paul was reminding that faith, it lives in you. And for that faith to live in our children, our grandchildren, we have to be present, spiritually present in their lives and letting them know the truth, the way of Jesus Christ. And that's how they build their faith, is us. And it's, you know, I was thinking about the scripture. I said, wow, that's an awesome responsibility and a role that we all have to play as mothers. And so all of us who are mothers, who God has honored to be mothers, we have a huge responsibility of telling our children and our grandchildren about Jesus. Oh, here comes Sweet Thing by Chaka Khan. I love that song. And my little Sweet Thing is coming, little Noah. I can't wait to see him. I can't wait to hold him again.

You know, I love the choice of songs that are being played today and on the inspirational side. And, you know, we're segueing out of Chaka Khan, Sweet Thing. And now we're about to play Bill Withers, Just the Two of Us. And that reminds me of our relationship, just the two of us. We can do all things. We can make it if we try. Amen. Amen. I love this song. It speaks.

0: Just the two of us, baby. That's right. Bill Withers. And some folks are probably saying, why is Walt playing these secular R&B songs? It's a gospel program. Mainly because it's about mothers. But these songs are classics in the black community, in the African-American community over the past 40 and 50 years. And we only have a certain amount of songs that gospel artists have made about mothers. So I'd like to encourage them to do some more songs like that, that we could play. But meanwhile, we have to follow the leading of God's Holy Spirit, because I know there's many in our audience that know those songs. And the kiddies, they've learned those songs and heard those songs because of their mothers, their grandmothers, their older brothers and sisters, and people like us here at Gospel Tracks.
1: Yes, and listening to those songs, and, you know, just brings back a lot of memories. And, you know, I'm so glad that you put them in. You know, it's a great element to include.
0: The Holy Spirit leading Walt, baby. Happy Mother's Day, y'all. And happy Mother's Day to you, sweetheart.
1: Thank you so much. Love you.
0: I love you back.
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5: What's up, everybody? This is your boy, Kirk Franklin. I want to say hi to every baby's mama and mama's mama and grandmama's mama and mama mama on Mother's Day, y'all, with my man, Walt Baby Love, on Gospel Tracks.
6: Good morning, Walt Baby Love. This is Angela. I like Green Country, Texas. I listen to you all the times. I've been listening for years. Today, you ask a question. What are you doing while you're listening to Gospel Tracks? Well, I am getting ready for church. I'm getting my family ready for church. All the things that go with that. And praising God while I do it, listening to the music that you play. I appreciate you. I love you. You pray for me, and I certainly do pray for you. Hallelujah.
0: Oh, Angela, God bless you. Thank you for responding to my request about letting us know what you're doing when you listen to Gospel Tracks. Lexington, Kentucky, that's where Angela's from. Thank you, Lexington, Kentucky, and Angela. Angela, we're going to pray for you and your family right now. Heavenly Father, I just bless your holy name. I thank you for my sister in Christ, Angela, there in Lexington, Kentucky. She said she's been with us a long time, getting her family ready to head out to church. God, every year during this Mother's Day program, I say I'm not going to break down, but I do. I can't help myself because those mothers, those grandmothers, my great-grandmothers were so influential in my life. Women like Miss Angela, raising her children with her family, guiding them in the direction that they should go because of the leading of your Holy Ghost. God bless her. Keep her safe. Keep her family safe. Give them wellness of health. In Jesus' holy name, I say amen, amen, and amen. Well, here's one of those gospel songs I can play from a gospel artist. I am speaking about Chester D.T. Baldwin and the Music Ministry Mass Choir. This is a big Mother's Day song. And for those of you who still have your mothers here in the land of the living, let her know how much you love her and how much you appreciate her. I still hear Mama praying.
7: I can remember as a child, back in Liberty, Texas, at 131 Navigation Street, at my grandmother's house, Mamie Sif Baldwin. Mama is what we called her. And I can remember on Sunday mornings, if you were in Mama's house, you had to get up for Sunday morning prayer. But come to think of it, if you were in my Mama's house, today, on Sunday morning, you got to get up for Sunday morning prayer. And my grandmother knew how to pray. But she had a lot of grandsons. And oftentimes she couldn't think of our names, and sometimes she would just call us all Bubba. And I got some of my first cousins in here and my brothers in here witness to that. But it was something about when Mama got down on her knees to pray for us. She could remember all of our names. And there was nothing like that Sunday morning devotion there. And today we want to remember how Mama used to pray for us.

fervent prayer.

Happy Mother's Day. I'm a mama, and I'm saying Happy Mother's Day to my mother and all you mothers out there, too. This is Nicole C. Mullen. You're listening to Gospel Tracks right here with Walt Baby Love.

0: Thank you, Jesus. Thank you for allowing us to still be alive here in the land of the living. Prince and a new power generation and strolling. Shouting out to all of our listeners in Nairobi, Kenya, listening to us over Capital FM 98.4 every Sunday afternoon. You want to say hello to folks in Nairobi?
1: Hello, everybody in Nairobi. We cannot wait to visit you all again. We had a wonderful time. You treated us like kings and queens, and we are ready to come back, and I cannot wait. And that little church in Buru Buru, Voices of Salvation and Healing, oh, my God, we had a time in worship that day. I cannot wait to come back and visit again.
0: I thank the management, the ownership, and the programming staff for allowing us to be part of the family there in Nairobi, Kenya. And we don't take you for granted at all. Thank you for thinking about us throughout the week and writing to us and continuing to pray for us, because we're praying for your nation. And I ask you to pray for our nation also, because the nonsense that's going on around the world has to stop. And only love and only God and only all of us together can work towards having peace and understanding worldwide. That's what I know.
1: Amen. You said it well. Amen.
0: So listen, y'all, stick with us, because we have more coming up this Mother's Day weekend right around Gospel Tracks. It's Walt, Baby Love, and my lovely wife,
1: Patricia.
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9: It's Walt Baby, and it's time for this week's Gospel Tracks Medical Moment. Now, sometimes children are born with neurological disorders that can affect their learning capabilities. Now, learning disabilities include things like dyslexia and attention deficit hyperactivity disorder. Also affects children outside of the classroom during everyday activities, including interaction with their friends at playtime. Well, the following are some of the possible signs of a learning disability. Number one, your child dislikes school or has difficulty learning. Number two, your child fails to speak at age three. And finally, at number three, your child has trouble with their motor skills, things like buttoning and tying and climbing by the age of five. Well, if you suspect that your child has a learning disability, please make sure you seek assistance right away through his or her school, as well as your family physician. That's this week's timely and informative Gospel Tracks Medical Moment. I'm going to continue celebrating mothers, but I'm going to continue praise and worship also. New music you heard first right around Gospel Tracks last weekend is from Robert Copeland and Helper with the Alabama Groove.

0: Current single, Lord, I Love You. Top five music these days on all the gospel music charts. Next, I was speaking with Ty Tribbett. Now, I know that this is about gospel music and about all of what we're supposed to do as Christians. But I brought up the subject to him that's kind of thorny sometimes with people in the entertainment industry, even on the gospel side of the tracks. I said to him, how do you actually deal with that spirit of jealousy and competition that you find in the industry? Well, Ty had something to say about that.
1: There's no jealousy and competition in gospel music. What are you talking about? I mean, how I deal with jealousy and competition is I really don't. I think I'm kind of cool with everybody I come in contact with. When you stay low and stay humble, people don't really have too much to say about you. So I just try to just chill and enjoy everybody's company and respect their gifts.

0: that tribute, with that Caribbean feel. Talking about reggae, right out of Jamaica, right? Holy You, Ty Tribbett, that's his current single, top five music these days. After the break, I want you to get ready for our inspirational thought of the week, as well as our faith phone line prayer list. And if you haven't heard it and you are a mother or a grandmother, let us be the first to say Happy Mother's Day to you. God love you, and we love you too. This is Walt David.
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1: Hefty, hefty, hefty.
0: Hefty slider bag. 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One more time now, y'all. Come on.
2: All right, y'all, if you have any positive thoughts, praise, or inspiration you'd like to share with us here at Gospel Tracks, I'd like you to take a moment, give us a call at the Faith phone line, 1-877-925-8568. That's the number. Jot it down, and I want you to use it today, all right? 1-877-925-8568. Now, maybe you have a testimony. Share that testimony with us so that we can share it with all of our listeners around the world. Or maybe you'd like to be on the Faith phone line prayer list. Well, tell us specifically what it is you'd like us to ask God to do for you. And we'll do our best and talk to God about it and ask God to hear our prayer and to deliver that what you need for you right now. So once again, here's the phone number, 1-877-925-8568. I'm going to wait to hear from you. 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
3: You want to walk, baby, love? Don't stop what you're doing, baby. I need you. You spreading the word of God around. This Annette Daniels calling from City of Virginia Beach, Virginia. Keep the word going, baby. You keep me strong. So I need to hear your music. Keep it going. Love you lots.
4: Good morning. My name is Cindy. I'm calling from Miami, Florida. I would just like to ask that you pray for the world because we need it. Amen.
5: Put your hands on, hands on. I bet you won't put your hands on it. All right, I'm gonna try it like this.

God never fails. Love never fails. That's Duane Hill in the Choir Room featuring Fred Hammond. Love never fails. Wow. Music. Woo, excuse me, Walt Davey, that you heard first right here on Gospel Tracks all the way back in August of 2025. Glory to God. Thank you, Holy Ghost, for leading us to these hit songs. Next, we're going to have a little prayer, all right? So if you can join me, please do. Heavenly Father, we just glorify you. We lift you up. We praise your holy name. You are worthy to be praised. We thank you for our mothers, God, and our grandmothers, and our great-grandmothers, and our aunties. Yeah, I could just say aunt, but I say aunties only because it's affectionate. Oh, yes, God. You know how I feel. You know what I'm saying. And as I mentioned earlier in the program, every time we have the Mother's Day program, I say I'm going to be strong, but I just can't help myself. Your Holy Spirit touches me, and I feel. I have compassion. I have love, and I have gratefulness about the love and the nurturing and the wisdom that was passed on to me and the courage that was passed on to me by my mother, by my great-grandmother. Hallelujah. Hallelujah. And thank you, God, for my wife and our children and our grandchildren. And our listeners, Father, help me. I want to lift up Annette Daniels there in Virginia Beach, Virginia. Be a blessing to Annette Daniels, God. Wrap your arms around her. She said she needs to hear our music and our prayers. Take care of her, Lord God. Continue to order her steps in your word. Put good people around her, God, because I can hear in her heart she's a good person. She loves you. This is one of your children. Bless her, God. In Jesus' holy name, we say amen. Then there's Cindy from Miami, Florida, listening over Hot 105. We thank our affiliate there for being with us all 31 years. Many others. But God, Cynthia called. She's praying for us and we're praying for her. Bless her, God. Keep her safe. Then I want to pray for our brave men and women of the United States military. We have no way of knowing what's going on around the world right now, God, as we record this program for airing this weekend. Things are changing so fast, I can't even say day to day. We have to say second to second and minute to minute. Our Supreme Court has lost its mind. Yes, God, they've done what they can to deplete the Voting Rights Act. But we that are older have been through this before. We know not to give up. We know that there's a way out. We know that we can appeal not only to other African Americans in this country and our brown brothers and sisters that are Hispanic and Latino, but also Native Americans, Pacific Islanders, and those of Asian descent. The Supreme Court should look like what the nation looks like. It's all of us. We're not going backwards. God help us. We want to see our nation survive as well as prosper and thrive. Take care of the men and women that are our first responders, those in law enforcement, firefighters, paramedics, doctors and nurses. In Jesus' holy name, I say amen, amen, and amen. Nobody can handle this situation other than Jesus himself. Strengthen us, God. Give us the opportunity once again to rise and show people we will not crumble. Here's James Fortune with his current single, In the Room. Jesus is in the room with us.

0: James Fortune and In the Room. Just know, people, God is in the room. We've got to stay there. We have to remember the sacrifices that have been made by those who have come before us. Congressman John Lewis, Reverend Dr. Martin Luther King Jr., the Reverend Jesse Jackson, Congresswoman Barbara Jordan. When I talk about Congresswoman Maxine Waters, Congresswoman Jasmine Crockett, younger but strong and intelligent, and many other leaders that we have. Just remember, y'all, we have to stand. And when nothing else has happened, the Bible tells us, just stand.
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3: Hey, hey, hey, hey, hey. Yes, y'all. I'm not yelling at you. I'm just trying to get your attention. Now, my wife, Reverend Patricia, she's going to do our scripture for us today right out of God's Holy Bible. Go ahead, dear.
4: Amen. But before I say the scripture, I just wanted, it came to my spirit that we need to be mindful of women who are incarcerated and also women who have been separated from their children. That means children are without their mothers. That came to my spirit. But I wanted to share this scripture with you is when the angel Gabriel came to Mary when she was pregnant. And this is what it says. Mary said, "How will this be?" Mary asked the angel, "Since I am a virgin." The angel answered, "The Holy Spirit will come on you, and the power of the Most High will overshadow you." I say this through the scriptures to you, that we wonder how we're going to raise our kids. We're wondering how we're going to do anything when it comes to a child. And it's not us. It's the power of the Holy Spirit. So I pray that all of us will continue to rely on the Holy Spirit to guide us in all our ways when it comes to our children. And it's just like Gabriel told Mary, that the power of the Holy Spirit will come over you and it will overshadow you. Amen. God bless you.
3: It's Josh Copeland. I told you, only Jesus can make this thing happen. And make it happen this Mother's Day weekend.

That's what you call saving the best for last. Josh Copeland and Nobody But Jesus, the number one gospel song in the nation this week. I'd love for you to leave us a message on our Facebook page. All you have to do is search Gospel Track Show or Walt Baby Love. That's Gospel Track Show or Walt Baby Love. And on Instagram, it's gospel_tracks. And tracks is spelled T-R-A-X

0: Brand new music you heard first right around Gospel Track just last weekend. Jason Nelson featuring Madison Ryan Ward. Made New is the name of the song. If you can, I'd like you to bow your heads and join us in intercessory prayer. Father God, as we come before the throne of grace, we continue to just reach out to you. You said we're two or more gathered in your name, you'd be in the midst. We are reaching out to you this Mother's Day weekend, asking you to bless all of the mothers in our audience around the world and all those grandmothers and those aunties. We thank you, God, for what it is they bring into our lives, because without them, there would be no recreation whatsoever. So we thank you, God, for blessing our mothers and blessing us through our mothers. In your son, Jesus' name, we say amen. Amen and amen.
1: Amen.
0: Let me tell you what's coming up in the third hour of Gospel Tracks. I've got music on the way from John P. Key, plus Montel Jordan, Kim Burrell, and Renee Spearman presents a Gospel Tracks flashback that we don't want to forget about, and Tanya Nolan. All that and a whole lot more right here on Gospel Tracks with yours truly, Walt Baby Love.
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6: This is PJ Morton, and I want to wish a happy Mother's Day to all the wonderful mothers out there. We love you, and make sure you're tuned in to Walt Baby Love and Gospel Tracks.
0: Thank you, PJ. As we continue our praise and worship this Mother's Day weekend, we're into the third hour of Gospel Tracks. Welcome, if you haven't been here earlier. We are just celebrating God and celebrating mothers worldwide. Here's John P. Key to keep us rolling. He's talking about the church medley.

We're often imitated, but never ever duplicated. That's Zach Williams and One Accord. And praise and worship like you've never experienced before with Hosanna. Give us a call at the Faith phone line. I want to hear from you. 1-877-925-8568. That's 1-877-925-8568. Let us know what you're doing while you're listening to Gospel Tracks.

0: only God can make a difference. The young lady's name is Deanna Ransom. It's music you heard first right here on Gospel Tracks. Well, Reverend Patricia, how are you enjoying your Mother's Day weekend program with us here at Gospel Tracks?
1: Oh my God, this is a wonderful weekend. I am so excited because I get to see Noah.
0: Yeah, our grandson, 7 months old now.
1: Yes, you know what? A lot has changed, I'm sure, since the last time I saw him.
0: You're going to be with us during this last hour of Gospel Tracks, speaking from the perspective of being a mother, as well as a minister, an ordained elder in the African Methodist Episcopal Church.
1: Absolutely. And, you know, this day, you know, it's mixed emotions for a lot of people. But, you know, it's a day of reflection, a day of to give thanks, and a day to also celebrate. If your mother is still here, definitely you want to celebrate her, take her to lunch or brunch or whatever you do, make her feel special. And if your mother's not around and you just have children, you know, just make it a wonderful day because you are the queen.
0: This is Well Baby Love, my lovely wife Patricia. We'll be right back after the break. I've got music on the way from Montel Jordan and Kim Burrell as Renee Spearman presents a song that's climbing all the gospel music charts in warp speed, y'all.
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11: Hi, this is B.B. Winans, and to me, Mother's Day is an incredible day. Why? Because of Dolores Amelia Winans. She's my mother, and I think she's one of the greatest people on earth. Happy Mother's Day to all of you.
0: Thank you, B.B. We appreciate you. That Mother's Day greeting to your own mother as well as to mothers around the world. Listen, saints, a couple of weeks ago, I was speaking with Montel Jordan. Yep. And remember the guy that did the song?

0: write the R&B song. This is how we do it. Well, during the course of that conversation, he began speaking about how he's able to sort of bridge a gap between the secular world as well as the sacred world. I want you to hear what he had to say. It's really very important.
1: I have a place where in the sacred and in the secular, I'm a bridge. I am a peacemaker in between those spaces that allows me to be able to preach and to sing the gospel of Jesus Christ into all the world, to work with a Renee Spearman and a Kim Burrell, while at the same time having access to the world of lost people who don't know they're lost. And this is how we do it, is their way of knowing me, but not knowing that when I speak of this is how we do it, I'm actually leading them to this is how he do it.
2: Thank you, God, for giving us our identity in you. We can know who we are because we know whose we are, and we don't have to work for your approval. You've called us by name.

0: Evil Tracks, taking you back.
1: We're flashing back to the weekend of April 30th and May 1st of 2016. You've locked on the Gospel Tracks and it's Walt Baby Love. I told you we had a tribute to a person who was going to be greatly missed. I'd like to share with you a piece of music that many people don't realize even exists. This song was released back in 1984. It happened to have been the B-side of Prince's certified gold recording of Purple Rain, back when they still had vinyl records and they made 45s. That was called the B-side of a record. We want to share it with you. We want you to be blessed. I want you to check this out. Some of the lyrics go like this. In the beginning, there was God. He made the earth and the heaven. He gave us light to rule the day and another light to rule the night. The Lord thy God made, he made the sea, he made the fruit upon the trees. When he saw that it was good, he made a man only he could. God made you, God made me too. He made us all equally. Rest in peace, my friend. The song is called God.

Our tribute to Prince Rogers Nelson. God released in 1984, the B-side of Purple Rain. You know, I had the privilege of meeting the gentleman back in 1991 in Atlanta, Georgia, at a black music convention.

0: give up. We just flashed back to the weekend of April 30th and May 1st of 2016 and Prince's B-side of a recording from 1984 that I mentioned to you called God. I keep telling you, Prince was a believer. Some of y'all may not know these things, but that's why we're here at Gospel Tracks, to educate you more and more, not only about gospel music, but music in general. And then Alexis Spite sounded oh so good. It will be all right. You've locked on the Gospel Tracks. This is Walt Baby Love. We're into the third hour of Gospel Tracks, praising His holy name. And thank you for hanging out with us this weekend.
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0: Hefty slider bag. Silly with a slide. One more time now, y'all. Come on.
2: Hey, what's up, everybody? It's your boy Joshua Rogers here saying happy Mother's Day to all of the great and amazing mothers out there. You guys are phenomenal. We love you. We appreciate you. And you are tuned into Gospel Tracks right here with Walt Baby Love.
3: Thank you, Joshua. As we continue moving forward, we are celebrating Mother's Day, and it's Mother's Day weekend for us here at Gospel Tracks and around the world, far as I'm concerned. So I have a piece of music I want to play for you. It's a classic. It's from the group Boyz II Men. It was recorded back in 1997. So this song is 29 years old. Now, a radio station, just so that you know, called Power 99 in Philadelphia, had a talent show back in 1997. These guys won the talent show, and part of their reward was a national recording contract. And as they say, the rest is history. Brothers and sisters, here's music from Boyz II Men and a song for Mama.

God can make it all right. Whatever's going on in your life that isn't working properly, give it to God. That was Tanya Nolan and Blessings. I'd love for you to give us a call at the Faith phone line, 1-877-925-8568. That's 1-877-925-8568. 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

0: first hour, everything you have locked on to God's program. GT, the tracks of our lives, it's gospel tracks. And won't they be loved this Mother's Day weekend? God is our everything. Woo, you with me, Reverend?
1: I'm here.
0: Wow, I'm just having myself a Mother's Day praise party.
1: I see.
0: What'd you think of that Boys to Men song, Song for Mama? Did you know that one from back in the day?
1: Oh, absolutely. That was the song back in the day. You know, everybody was singing it. Everybody was playing it on the radio. Oh, absolutely.
0: So what do you think about this Mother's Day weekend? Here we are, 2026. We now have had our very first grandchild together named Noah.
1: You know, it's special. You know, I cannot wait to see him again. And I'm just thanking God every day for the opportunity to be a grandma. You know, it's a blessing. I don't know what we're going to do, but we're going to think of a lot of stuff to do when he gets here. Maybe go to the zoo or, you know, I know he's a little young for Chuck E. Cheese, but we'll figure it out.
0: But, you know, I like something, though, because our daughter, Crystal, she's been kind enough to do FaceTime stuff with us, with Noah, right?
1: Yeah.
0: And one day she said, yeah, she said, when he gets older, he can come and visit with you guys for the summer.
1: I cannot wait.
0: Listen, I got to go ahead and take a break, but we'll be right back before we wrap things up here in the third hour of Gospel Tracks.
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0: I wish you and yours a very happy Mother's Day. God bless you.
1: Thank you, Pastor Hatton, for all that you do. Keep on making that great gospel music, man. Brothers and sisters, we are continuing here in the third hour of Gospel Tracks with music that we know is a blessing to you. Here's music from Tamil the Man, Live.

0: My man, Pastor Mike Jr., with his form of gospel music. I'm talking about the song, Turn It Around. So anyway, anything you want to say to the ladies before we check out?
1: Happy Mother's Day again, and have a wonderful day. Enjoy each other, enjoy your families, and enjoy being a mother. And I'm sure many of you are going to have a lot of celebrating to do.
0: Hey, yeah, I'm glad you mentioned that real quick. So we can shout out to Miss Margaret. She's 101 years old from your church.
1: Oh, my goodness.
0: Miss Andrews.
1: She lives by herself, 101 years old. And just recently, she stopped driving. And also Miss Andrews, and she's having a lot of health challenges. But I want to shout out to both of those wonderful women. They're special to me.
0: For those of you listening, keep on praying for us here. We promise to keep on praying for you, too. Let's ask God to bring us back next week. And whatever you do, just remember this. I love you from the bottom of my heart. We're out of here. As always, we want you to know we do this program in the name of our Lord and Savior, Jesus Christ. We also like keeping the name of our Father in the ministry alive, the Reverend Prophet L.K. Johnson, who was the founder of the first house of prayer, the city of Chicago. He's got hope to be with the Lord back in 2007 when he was 101 years of age. Well, that about does it for this week. I want you to tune in next week, same time, same station, when we'll bless you with the best gospel and inspirational entertainment from around the world. Gospel Tracks is a Walt Baby Love production in conjunction with Reach Media, Inc. My associate producer is Marisha Olivares. My senior producer in heaven is my lovely mother, Mrs. Dorothy Barnes, always praying for us, advocating for us, thanking Jesus personally for taking care of us. Production and engineering by Eric Caver for Eclectic Entertainment. This is Definitely Walt Baby Love, and may God bless you and your family. Always remember, the family that prays together sure enough has the opportunity to stay together. I'll see y'all next weekend. Be blessed in the Lord. And as always, I'll be Airborne Gang. Bless you, 82nd Airborne Division.
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1077. Lady Inez, thanks so much for joining me on this Sunday morning. Happy Mother's Day to all the mothers and mother figures. Hope you are embracing this day to the fullest. It's Jonathan McReynolds on Vibe.

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97.7 Bethlehem Baptist Church is celebrating its annual Women's Day on Sunday, May 17th, 10 a.m. in Roanoke. The guest speaker is Reverend Tamika Whitfield of Little Missionary Baptist Church of Floyd. 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

0: taking a look at the right forecast. Highs today right around the low 80s, mostly cloudy today, with lows this evening right around the mid to upper 50s. It's Charles Jenkins on Vibe.
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Joshua Rogers on the vibe. 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

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And I hope you're loving on each other on this Sunday morning. Again, happy Mother's Day to all of our mothers and mother figures in our lives, whether they're present with us or have gone on. We have those memories to remember them as well. Right now, Anthony Brown, Group Therapy on Vibe.

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0: 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One more time now, y'all. Come on.
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100.197.7, the Diamond Hill Mass Choir and Central Virginia Community Choral Ensemble will be in concert as a tribute to the late Richard Smallwood on Sunday, May 31st at 3 p.m. at Diamond Hill Baptist Church in Lynchburg. Come and hear some of your favorites from the legendary Richard Smallwood, Fellowship, Praise, and Worship. Diamond Hill Baptist Church is located at 1415 Gray Street in Lynchburg.

0: around the low to mid 80s, mostly cloudy skies today with lows this evening right around the upper 50s. It's Byron Cage on Vibe.
1: A new song of worship for those who love the presence of the Lord. 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
2: He leads me beside still waters. He restoreth my soul. When you become a believer, your spirit is made right. And sometimes, the soul doesn't get the notice. It has a hold in it. Due to things that's happened in the past, hurt, abuse, molestation. But we want to speak to you today and tell you that God wants to heal the hole in your soul. Some people's actions are not because their spirit is wrong, but it's because the past has left a hole in their soul. May this wisdom help you get over your past and remind you that God wants to heal the hole in your soul.

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Amen. Now, when we pray, we want to end that with a declaration, a decree. So I'm speaking for all of you listening, starting here, starting now. The things that hurt you in the past won't control your future. Starting now, this is a new day. This is your Exodus. You are officially

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Great 97.7 Lady Inez. Thanks so much for joining me on this Sunday morning. Happy Mother's Day to all of our mothers and mother figures. We appreciate you so very much. It's John P. Key on The Vibe.

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97.7 Lady Inez, it is about that time for me to head out of here. I hope you enjoy the rest of your weekend. To all of our mothers, again, very happy Mother's Day to you and all of our mother figures. Of course, I've got to show love to my mom. You are such a blessing to me and our family. We appreciate you and love you so, so much. Until the next time we're together, be blessed on Vibe 107.7.

Mother's Day to all of you moms out there. We really appreciate you for allowing us to be your weekend soundtrack. A lovely mama by the name of Mariah is going to sing to us. Type Dangerous is on the vibe.

0: got plenty of sunshine around the area, looking for a high of 84. Things will somewhat change overnight as we got clouds moving in, 56 for the low, and then rain pretty much taking over throughout the day tomorrow and a high of 60.
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1: I used to think about immature things. 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

0: sunny. Search. Increasing clouds as we get later into the evening and overnight with a good chance of rain, the low 56 tomorrow. Rain hanging around for the day and a high of 68.
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The sentiment is still the same. 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

Bruno on Vibe, one of the boy, 1-87. 7-3-way and 3 returns tomorrow afternoon with your chance to win a pair of tickets for an evening of stories and songs. 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

The Vibe celebrates Ebony's Black History 365 with Did You Know? On this date in 1930, the organization known as the National Pan-Hellenic Council was formed on the campus of Howard University in Washington, D.C., comprising of 9 historically Black Greek letter fraternities and sororities, known colloquially as the Divine Nine, Alpha Phi Alpha Fraternity, Alpha Kappa Alpha Sorority, Kappa Alpha Psi Fraternity, Omega Psi Phi Fraternity, Delta Sigma Theta Sorority, Phi Beta Sigma Fraternity, Zeta Phi Beta Sorority, Sigma Gamma Rho Sorority, and Lota Phi Theta Fraternity. The Pan-Hellenic Council was first created with the intent of fostering greater communication, collaboration, and support for both Black Greek letter organizations and Black students at universities around the country. Though the Council publishes broad goals for all member groups to follow, such as camaraderie and academic excellence,

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Yeah, yeah.

0: a little something like this. Mostly clear throughout the rest of the evening. Overnight, increasing clouds, a low of 56. Then tomorrow, rain pretty much covering the entire day and a high of 68.
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Happy Mother's Day, everyone, from the man, the myth, the legend that is Montel, to every mom, grandma, auntie, bonus mom. We see you and appreciate you. Keep relaxing and enjoying your evening with us. Here's Tiana Taylor on the

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Happy Mother's Day to all the beautiful moms out there. Hopefully y'all didn't get mom that cheap jewelry off of Temu. We know the difference. We know you didn't go to Jared because her neck turning purple after 5 minutes. You know she gonna get you.

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Martell on the Vibe, Touch on Me, October, London. Yeah, I messed up Mother's Day today. Gave my mom a mop and she just laughed at me so hard. I'm gonna get back. She said, so you want me to

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Happy Mother's Day once again. I hope your day's been smooth and your spirit has been good. Let's keep that energy going with Kayla Brianna on The Vibe.

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Here we are decades later. 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
1: 1, 2, 3, come on. We got DJ Kool and Ducky Fresh. Rockin' to the beat, cause we are the best. We got Ducky Fresh and Biz Markie. Hey. Rockin' to the beat in the place to be. We got Biz Markie and DJ 20. So hit me with your.

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That was Anthony Hamilton with Charlene. Look, if your playlist got a little T.I., some Keisha Cole, a little Plies and the Dream on it, well, the Cousins Festival might be your spot this summer. It all goes down September 5th in Norfolk.

Montel on the Vibe. You know, as I'm getting older, I'm really realizing that life isn't fair. I'm watching the Met Gala the other night, and Jay-Z pulls up wearing a $6 million watch. That's right, a $6 million watch. And meanwhile, I'm over here debating if I really need gas this week.

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And you know what I've been thinking about lately? With this Michael Jackson movie that just dropped, I still feel like Aaliyah deserves a beautiful movie that really celebrates her legacy the right way. I'm talking the music, the fashion, the influence, all of it. She was truly one of one and deserves her flowers.